location is two poles. Apparently one pole is getting replaced, which was hit by the vehicle. The other pole is a new pole. It's got a 30K connection on it. Again, but you would want them to come check it anyway. Probably tomorrow.

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water department, jumped out of the car with me and Ralph. The hydrant was shut off right at the base, right by the Seal of Depot, 1687.

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255 Cross Street, across from South Street, meet the PD, 6302 Team of Bombers. In a Coventry, ambulance 255 Cross Street, across from South Street, 6302 Team of Bombing. 2206. 255 Cross Street, meet the PD, 6302 Team of Bombing.

0: the same caller called back again. Would you like to speak with her? The transfer doesn't work.
1: Car 10, if you haven't received it, all Hebron units are clear of Gilead Street. The scene has been turned over to CSP. That section between E Street and Martin Road will be closed for an extended duration.

0: 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This is 7 Alpha Uniform, Sierra Hotel 2, 7 AU SH2.
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0: 1-3 down across the road. Walsworth Road between 66 and Mill Stream will be closed. You can notify the public works. Ebring will be returning it off the air. No wires involved.

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0: 2011 Hyundai Sonata color gray to Israel out of 31 Main Street with valid insurance.
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0: 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We will begin transport down to SAC if normal shortly.
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0: 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That's 21 Littlefield Road, cross streets of Brooklyn Turnpike and Colmer.
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He's the respondent in all three.

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0: 167. 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Yes, can your EC head over there?
1: Yeah, stand by, or we can get south currently up here.
0: Your EC is going to be a lot closer, I think. White stars flying over Israel right now, they're almost at the hospital.

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1: Give me where it's going, the zone is copper, start going down, we'll find the light.
0: Got it. They just called you there, inquiring if they've got a package for the RV that they connected to you.
1: No, we're wide open, I just kind of lines the road, but it's pretty obvious everything else is good.
0: White star 2, copy.
2: Freshly plowed. So you're asking me to lean in the grass that's directly in front of your apparatus?
1: I have room to drop it right here, correct?
2: Repeat that.
1: You have room to drop right in the grass in front of the plowed area, correct?

0: guys. Sorry, I see you now back in the landing zone. So what is it that you're moving out of there? No. You literally just put something inside the landing zone you're asking me to land at.
1: So you'll land on the ground.
0: We'll put you down on the pad then. We'll put you down on the asphalt. Okay. 10-4. Let's go back to basics here. I need 100 by 100 foot. I want no obstructions around me. I need to have clearance all around the aircraft. I can't have things near my tail, near the blades. I got to have the area clear.

0: That was the original intention, and I thought you wanted to shift over, but yes, you can land there safely. There's just one dumpster. That's it.
1: Well, that dumpster is a big concern for us, sir. And there's people next to it. What's next to the dumpster now? You guys, I'm not really comfortable with this spot. We're going to need to do a plane field back, isn't it?

0: 167 Acuity, they go in the mill site in the center of Sterling.
1: They just made the decision, they're going to Plainfield VR to get passed that along to the ambulance.
0: Message is passed on, Acuity.

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Burbank Road and Crystal Lake Road, motorcycle accident in Carversville.

57 occurred sometime between 2200 last night and 0800 this morning on his Hyundai, rear end side damage.

Everyone stand by for a call. Hills 5-1 personnel medic 31, you're responding 138 Jackson Street. Sitting between Maple and Milk. First floor, 28-year-old male seizure. 138 Jackson Street, and in between Maple and Milk. 28-year-old male seizure, sitting on the first floor. Timeout, 8:20.

0: Wanted to see about it. 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He kept saying 130 East Jackson. The call did come up as 130. Just be advised.
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1: Mm-hmm. 5 7 6 5 5 5 5 5 5 5 5 5 5 5 5 5 5 5 5 5 5 5 5 5 5 5 5 5 5 5 5 5 5 5 5 5 5 5 5 5 5 5 5 5 5 5 5 5 5 5 5 5 5 5 5 5 5 5 5 5 5 5 5 5 5 5 5 5 5 5 5 5 5 5 5 5 5 5 5 5 5 5 5 5 5 5 5 5 5 5 5 5 5 5 5 5 5 5 5 5 5 5 5 5 5 5 5 5 5 5 5 5 5 5 5 5 5 5 5 5 5 5 5 5 5 5 5 5 5 5 5 5 5 5 5 5 5 5 5 5 5 5 5 5 5 5 5 5 5 5 5 5 5 5 5 5 5 5 5 5 5 5 5 5 5 5 5 5 5 5 5 5 5 5 5 5 5 5 5 5 5 5 5 5 5

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1: ALS, over to Jake Jumbo.
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0: the Mansfield Movieplex. They just had a vehicle steal things from the flea market. Was a white Toyota Corolla, says Toyota across the top of the windshield plate. Begins with a Bravo Echo, maybe heading 32 into the city.
1: Copy.

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516 Chico Land Fire Department, Inland 51 responding 645 Valley Street, Apartment 106, 34-year-old female, leg swollen, unable to ambulate.

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1: I'm seeing you got a large tree across the roadway. 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
0: where that engine comes from.

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1: Danger 101, go.
0: You can place a call to the house and let them know that we are in here. We tried silencing the alarm. 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No issues on site. We're going to leave it silent.

0: finding Marrow Drive, unknown exact location, call from the troops, reporting a tree down, blocking better than half the roadway, no wires to fly.
1: Okay, Garfield, there you go.
0: Yeah.

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Good. 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

0: So we'll be gaining access to the CSP.
1: That's what you see.

0: 576 responding.
1: Eagle 576 responding. Eagle 576, patient 76 on the ladder. Complaining of white hip and shoulder pain. He's located in the basement.
2: Roger, thank you.

0: check.
1: Yeah, there's something up with the light at Main and Walnut. The walk crosswalk signal keeps triggering.
0: For the FDS, an ongoing issue, but we'll see if we can address it.
1: Okay, yeah, all the lights are stuck on red right now, and it just keeps recycling with the crosswalks.

0: I'd see copy of those transmissions, correct? Just in case you get any calls.
1: Affirmative. We've had a few already. I got it turned over from MIDS.

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2: Yeah, there's Alpha 2 on scene in Andover.

You guys should head over with the medic to the left at the studio. Sounds like it's going to be an ALS type call. All good mental status.

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0: 2010 should be in front of Walgreens. Two car, 1 4-year-old for an eval. We'll have services in room.
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driver on the CC Willing and Fire Department, 518-1101. 1475 West Main Street, front of Walgreens. Two car minor motor vehicle accident. 1 4-year-old child for an eval. Done here.

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0: 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Maybe you can put the usual info in the cab for me.
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0: discuss it.
1: For Rosie, Amston Lake, you've got a woman in the water clinging to a tree. Fontana 11, Deepwood at Spafford, the Amston Lake for the water rescue.
2: Caller was reporting to the state police the party is in the cove clinging to a tree. However, she is conscious above water.
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1: 706 and 6, you going direct?
0: Correct.
1: Roger, the report was they're in the cove, still conscious of water, hanging to a tree.

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0: is Medic 2 available, or am I taking this one?
1: 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Excuse me, Medic 4 is intercepting in Brooklyn.
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2: Car 106.
1: Go ahead. Ambulance 606 is en route with two. I've got two at the station holding the boat. Need anything from here?
3: Negative, sir. I need you to respond to the intersection of Clubhouse and 207. There's a little bit of something going there. Go handle that if you don't mind.
1: Engine or ambulance?
3: Why don't you take the ambulance there for now?
1: Roger.

Yeah, from car 6. 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No tones.

0: 167, you have to stay out of the road and bring the medical equipment in.
1: Roger that.
0: Ambulance and medic can come right down the driveway.
2: Bell 606, roll command.
3: Ed.
2: 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It's dipping to your right.
3: Stafford.
2: Left, sir. 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

0: 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We're holding the scene for a while.
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0: 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This will be a no transport, but we'll be holding the scene for a bit.
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0: 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It's a 2020 Honda NPS 50, showing it as 49cc.
1: Got it.
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1: Mark Vaughn of 122 Valley View, which is Dr. Paula's CDS orthodontry. For a 43 female, down on the grass, unknown on her status, calling party, kept on driving. For the white female, pink dress, brown hair.
0: Copy.

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Town of Tolland, 384 Goose Lane, respiratory problem, low O2 set. Tolland. Air route, TN.

apologies. 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You're going to the other call. 223 Goose Lane, 6B.

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2: 0864178 04. My sincerest apologies. Going for syncope. Do sound syncope.
1: Okay, so we have 384 and 223. And we got and some of us here. They're saying they're sending, they have an ambulance unit going to 223 Goose Lane. Maybe a call back to Kansas with us.

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2: 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And stop steps will be his license.
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Puma 24 for the 48, Putnam PD, looking to make contact with Katia Ampiere. Her son, Lewis, had an incident out in Putnam's way the other day. They need to issue a juvenile summons, looking for her to make contact with Putnam PD. Phone number for them is in the chat note. Copy.

0: fraction number.
1: Alpha 4020634.
0: Good, copy. Last question. One occupant.
1: Yeah.
0: Roger, I'll clear you.
2: 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Have we received any calls about the TSS building having the plywood door kicked off?
0: We just took one call on it. Somebody came into the lobby and just notified us.
3: Sir?
0: Working on getting that out.
2: Copy, probably got flagged down by the same person. There's a plywood door has been removed and it looks like there may be damage inside.
0: Roger.

No rush, but can you slide towards the bridge? Copy. We are at Main and Jackson. Proceed. Key hold on file. I'll check.

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1: I left a message for Joe, the owner of 804 Main Street, in regards to that property. I'll issue a few calls back.
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0: Alright, stand by. I'm gonna need a mic.
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0: Appreciate it.

0: 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No hits, no DMV info.
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0: Hey, key holder, we will be responding to that location. They do not have an ETA. I'll let you know when we get one. And we also have contact information out for that location.
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0: And ending in 1424 should come back to a Zhilong motor scooter, 0.169 liter, one cylinder, made in China, 2025.
1: Gave you 5-4, just add to the call, please. That's going to be what the hooks are for.
0: Looks like it's 169 pieces.
1: Thank you.

0: 49650.
1: Good copy on both. We've got Northeast and I believe New England coming for the bikes.
0: Copy, third off when you're ready. This is the 229-527-404.
1: Copy. Give me a mic to sort through all this.

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0: Okay, so the site manager is en route from Columbia, Connecticut to secure that door and take a walkthrough. I'll let him know to call us if he needs any police assistance.
1: Copy, we did a walkthrough 5x5. From what we could tell, if they have any issues, just have them contact us like you said. Thank you.
0: 353, your last VIN ending in 9275, comes back on a 2025 Fengyuan tank, 165 cc, no hits on it.

0: The ones that the hook is taking is going to be the Venza I gave to Vargas. And I'll give you the last four on the other one.
1: Copy, so they're taking all four of them?
0: Okay.
1: Roger, let me cancel northeast, that's the name of it.

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1: I was told New England's taking all four. I canceled Northeast.
0: Copy.

0: Hawkins Ridge. You're looking for the female, Shauna, in a white and purple top. 16-year-old daughter left house with no permission last night at 0300. Has not been home. Please locate her in the area of 406 Pleasant Street when she ran into a house. You'd like to speak with an officer in regards to obtaining her daughter and going home with her. She says the kid's possibly under 31 influence. 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
1: Copy.

0: 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She's station 5x5, but just wanted you to speak with her to close it out.
1: Please do.

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And if you can switch over to

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Walking to look for the young fellow who's reported to be back here with 5x5. 5x5.

7 6 7. 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
0: DT 0.

501 with medic 31. Number 6, hand is sealed out, bleeding out front. 56-year-old male, chest pain, radiating down to the arm. 1 nitro administered on scene. That's HD Willimantic Fire Department Ambulance 501 Medic 31. Number 6, hand is sealed out, bleeding you out front. 56-year-old male, chest pain, radiating down the arm. 1 nitro administered on scene. 1656.

CC, Wilmington Fire Department, ambulance 501 with medic 31 responding to 6th hand field of 56-year-old male chest pain, radiating down one arm, one knife administered on scene.

0: folks, you know, hiding neck and arms there.
1: Yeah, no, I'm on a fire call. PT in Amelia Lane, close to White Oak Valley Road. Russian drive. 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

Can you please cat know the time that my file 29 called and cat know that we spoke. She expressed that she was 5x5 at the time and she just don't want to talk to family at the moment, but she is fine. Thank you. Roger.

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Tower Square, Taco Bell.

0: near Taco Bell near the old cemetery.
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2: I have about a dozen dirt bikes in Lopez governing westbound on Main Street, passing Dairy Queen.
1: Main Street, 6 dirt bike Lopez.

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Lost eyes, but last seen around Mofongo area.

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1: That was for 6050?
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53. First one's negative hits, no info. 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

last name Romeo India Charlie Hotel Alpha Romeo Delta Oscar, first name Alpha Foxtrot Alpha Romeo Oscar, 2010 76.

0: Camry to Arturo De Novo Soto, Ottawa, Manic.
1: Copy. You don't have to add that to the call.
0: Understood.
2: Copy, you're going to this info. Hotel Zulu 2, Tango, Charlotte Delta. 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

325 Zhong Tank, 169 cc's, no hit. Also, I just had a caller reach out from Ann Street. They said that a large pack of dirt bikes and mopeds just left from Ann Street heading down Jackson Street towards the city center.

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0: We're back on a green Z-Long tank to a Samantha Alfaro out of Uncasville. Got a valid 01 Delta Uniform Echo Alpha motorcycle plate that it should have.
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0: 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I already know he's gonna have a 20.

0: 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So I don't know if one hook wants to take them all or two hooks, but we have four total vehicles that need to go.
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Lima 9 November. Lima Tango November. Bravo Romeo 6. 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
1: Go again, sorry.
0: You didn't copy the Zhejiang 2025 Toto 196cc?
1: Nope, I've got it now.
0: Charlie.

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1: Roger.

0: County Court. If yourself or one of you can just write down the last four digits of the four bins that are going to be taken so I can put them in the book at some point, that would be perfect. Thank you.
1: Can you also run the Pennsylvania motorcycle again?

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0: registered out of New London, doesn't have an active reg, should be a black Yamaha Yankee Zulu Foxtrot Romeo.
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0: card, no hit.
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0: Five total, roger.

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1: Roger, 33, Hebron, 33 Old Colchester Road, 60s male, respiratory problems. Get some heat, Hebron, 33 Old Colchester Road, 60s male, difficulty breathing, signing on with PN 3344.

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1: Just checking, you have Francisco's information in the call.

name it up. Foxtrot Romeo Alpha November Sierra India Sierra Charlie Oscar. Last name Quebec Uniform India Charlie. Hotel Echo. Date of birth 8/2/94. Says he has a Connecticut license.

0: 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Do you know if they ever came out and checked the traffic signal for 1 on MA?
1: DOT will not come out for that light today. It's a tomorrow project.

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in an Anseo Department, 39 Government Road, Apartment A, Alpha, 47 Mail, back name. 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
1: 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Hispanic male, short black hair, white shirt and jeans. Stated he was severely intoxicated in the store. He stumbled out. Now he's on their bench. They're concerned about his well-being.

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4: Hampton, 347 Hartford Turnpike, cross streets of West Fisk Road and Southbrook Road, for unresponsive. This could be Hampton, 347 Hartford Turnpike for the unresponsive. 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
0: To come code 11 bus. He has agreed to go. He was getting a little rowdy. He has agreed to go.

0: Pick up on the phone.
1: Yeah, right. The individual was deciding if he was going to go or not. Once he heard the sirens of other units, he agreed to go to the hospital.
2: Going to the hospital, got it.

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0: Dispatch, 32 respond to Hanson. 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It's been a while from Hanson.
1: UHF 453 with TV.
0: UHF 453, thank you.

Farmers. 38 Eldridge Mills Road, outside the residence. 78-year-old male listed this. In the Wellington Department, 38 Eldridge Mills Road, Buster Ruby Road. Outside the residence, 78-year-old male was

emergency radio button testing is concluded. We'll go back to the normal operation.

Avion 518 responding. You work on your medic. White's on scene. This recall is for a lift assist, but through EMD questioning, sounds like he is semi-responsive. History of syncopal episodes.